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Between fixing up fences

0: Love Potion number 9 on Tuesday night with the Searchers. Patti Smith and Don Henley getting together. Sometimes love just ain't enough. Gloria Estefan, Falling in Love. And our shanty for this evening, Stomping Drums, The Sounds of Amelia, here on 94.1.
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0: Kylie and Locomotion at 94.1 FM, 13 to 9. We'll check on the roads with Sally Ann. It's still very slow, I think, southbound from about Coomera. We'll get the rundown from Sally Ann in 1 minute.
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Because you're mine, I walk the line.